0: Gospel Night, sua melhor sintonia.
1: The word says for the spirit of heaviness, put on the garment of praise.

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We worship you. There's none like you. There's almighty vision between the mighty and the weak. 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We rely on what you are. We depend on the path of the Spirit.

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Let them know that you praise you for what you've done, the only good Jesus Christ. Gospel Mix! Sinta a batida!